0: There's music you listen to and music you live by.
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some cream, vanilla, and strawberry. 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When I put my spoon in her freezer,

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1: Hi, I'm Cray Payne. I'm from Iskut, and I'm from the Siskiyich clan. I'm proud to be Indigenous because of the elders. When they tell the stories to me, I feel that I get a stronger connection with it, and I'm just proud to be Tahltan.
0: That was another story honoring Indigenous voices and traditions. 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

0: Cloudy overnight at a low of 14, and expect cloudy weather tomorrow too, with a 30% chance of drizzle through the morning, and then a mix of sun and cloud in the afternoon, high of 21, and clear at night, low of 12. 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